0: Well, we're gonna try something a little different here, so don't get fucking scared, man. Well, we figured anyway, all our fucking Metallica friends, they're always up for something new all the fucking time, right? Dig it. Well, try this on for size. Hey, buddy.
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0: 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Well, no more fucking public service announcements, all right? So here we fucking go.

sweet motherfucking night in Sydney. First time on Australian soil, man. Thank you for showing up. The welcome's been fucking killer. I think I should go short on the bullshit and long on the song.

Make some noise. 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All right, here we go. I'm going to need your help in singing this one. You remember the chorus? You know that thing that goes, I'll sing hell. I need you to do that for me.

I'm glad to have the chance to pass on what I have learned by listening to records, the radio, and so many great bluesmen. You know, blues is America's musical legacy to the world.

WDIA is a shuffle in the key of B flat using a Stratocaster and a twin reverb amp. It's in the style of B.B. King from his Kent record periods, approximately 1961.

0: desde la República del Guairá, llega Ñajendumina. 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
4: Introduce to you the two newest and youngest members of our ensemble. First of all, on stage right, from Memphis, Tennessee, the lovely and talented Miss Danielle Hill. And on my left, from Oakland, California, the equally talented and wonderful Miss Sandy Griffith. And we have a little record out last year called Soulsville. It's a rhythm and blues tribute record. I know you already all own it. And if you don't, you better get it. We're gonna do one from that record right now. Put the girls to work on a little thing by the Staples.

before creating the earth, original darkness within. Before the awareness arise, the base of the humans begun.

is not about brute force, it's about intelligence gathering and coordinating devastating long-range attacks. So when news broke in early May 2024 that Russian forces had captured one of these rare vehicles supplied to Ukraine by the US, it sent shockwaves through the online world, sparking debates about its potential consequences.

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1: No.
0: I know what I could play for your birthday.
2: Mary had a little lamb.
3: That's sweet, dear. But I think we should get some professional entertainment for Mary's birthday this year. They seem perfect.
4: Hello? Lamb of God?